0: Would you say that you are satisfied from the work that the medical department has done throughout the season?
1: Guys, don't enter in this kind of talks. Don't try to find persons guilty for something. The injuries are injuries. You have to analyze too many aspects. If you want, you don't have the, you haven't mentioned the full history of this season, because are not just this, are combined with viruses, with COVID, with players that went out and after they had to play and they forced, was a hard schedule. I was talking with someone in the changing room. In winter time, we played every 3 days, but we played games like Betis Sevilla, Lyon one time more, Olympiacos two times more, Panathinaikos two times, Celta Vigo, teams that came from Spain and France that are the third and second leagues in the world in this moment. So in all of this is a huge energy. We were unlucky, okay, we were unlucky. As long as we could manage to have the players and to have the possibility of refreshing somehow, we managed. But in one point they got a lot of them injured in some position. They were forcing the others to play. It was not easy. Also them, they got injured. After they went out, when they came back, they couldn't come at the same level. The poor medical department try to do the best of the best. They were under huge pressure and their work is fantastic. It happens. Take all the teams in the world, the highest level. It happened. I told you before, you know that in five years, we have the highest amount of games played. In 5 years, in every year, we play more than every opponent. Just in 1 year, we were one, two games behind, or five games behind Olympiacos. But in all this, we are first with the highest number of games played. We went until the end in competitions. We pushed. This take a lot of energy. And PAOK is not a team that knows, has this education and this easiness of going and winning. Now PAOK has started to learn to win and to push and to push and to push until the end. I am very sad because we couldn't manage to win three final of the cup that we played, but is the team that has played the most number of final of the cups. We are a team that we played two times quarter final in Europe Conference League. We went through 14, 16 games in Europe League and having a hard programmation. Even in this cup this season, we are the only one team that we had to face three teams of first division, and two games were in one in Levadia Cost, one in Aris, another more derby for us. Then it's a huge, was this the fate? What happened to us in this season? Not just extra football created a stress. When it is this stress, when you push like this, when things, it could happen. We try to do the best of the best. We couldn't, because there are these stories. But up to a point, we managed to create and to give hopes to everyone. Is to think for the next what we have to do and to avoid this story. But also, I would like a little bit more luck from up. From God.
0: Δεν νομίζω πως θα έπρεπε να μπαίνετε σε αυτή τη διαδικασία, να ψάχνουμε αυτή τη στιγμή αν κάποιος είναι ένοχος, ένοχος σε μια κατάσταση. Θα πρέπει να δούμε μια πολύ γενικότερη εικόνα, το γεγονός